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Oh my, my, oh my, my love. 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

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But this brought loneliness so far. I lay my hand unto my

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But this is loneliness, I know. I lay my hand unto my soul. Is this what life has got to give? Is this the

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Oh my, my, oh my, my love. I take one look at you, you're taking me out.